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10: Weather. Environment Canada's special weather statement remains in effect. Rainfall amounts of 30 to 50 millimeters will remain in effect today. Tonight, cloudy skies, chance of showers and risk of a thunderstorm, low of 20. Tomorrow morning, just cloudy, high of 29 with a humidex of 37, followed up by partly cloudy skies, chance of showers and risk of a thunderstorm, low of 20. Wednesday will be cloudy with a chance of showers, high of 27, going down to a low of 16. 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
8: Weather. Environment Canada's special weather statement remains in effect. Rainfall amounts of 30 to 50 millimeters will remain in effect today. Tonight, cloudy skies, chance of showers, and risk of a thunderstorm, low of 20. Tomorrow morning, just cloudy, high of 29 with a humidex of 37, followed up by partly cloudy skies, chance of showers, and risk of a thunderstorm, low of 20. Wednesday will be cloudy with a chance of showers, high of 27, going down to a low of 16.
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7: Environment Canada's special weather statement remains in effect. Rainfall amounts of 30 to 50 millimeters will remain in effect today. Tonight, cloudy skies, chance of showers, and risk of a thunderstorm, low of 20. Tomorrow morning, just cloudy, high of 29 with a humidex of 37, followed up by partly cloudy skies, chance of showers, and risk of a thunderstorm, low of 20. Wednesday will be cloudy with a chance of showers, high of 27, going down to a low of 16.
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7: Environment Canada's special weather statement remains in effect. Rainfall amounts of 30 to 50 millimeters will remain in effect today. Tonight, cloudy skies, chance of showers, and risk of a thunderstorm, low of 20. Tomorrow morning, just cloudy, high of 29 with a humidex of 37, followed up by partly cloudy skies, chance of showers, and risk of a thunderstorm, low of 20. Wednesday will be cloudy with a chance of showers, high of 27, going down to a low of 16.
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6: Environment Canada's special weather statement remains in effect. Rainfall amounts of 30 to 50 millimeters will remain in effect today. Tonight, cloudy skies, chance of showers, and risk of a thunderstorm, low of 20. Tomorrow morning, just cloudy, high of 29 with a humidex of 37, followed up by partly cloudy skies, chance of showers, and risk of a thunderstorm, low of 20. Wednesday will be cloudy with a chance of showers, high of 27, going down to a low of 16.
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8: Environment Canada's special weather statement remains in effect. Rainfall amounts of 30 to 50 millimeters will remain in effect today. Tonight, cloudy skies, chance of showers, and risk of a thunderstorm, low of 20. Tomorrow morning, just cloudy, high of 29 with a humidex of 37, followed up by partly cloudy skies, chance of showers, and risk of a thunderstorm, low of 20. Wednesday will be cloudy with a chance of showers, high of 27, going down to a low of 16.
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4: Environment Canada's special weather statement remains in effect. Rainfall amounts of 30 to 50 millimeters will remain in effect today. Tonight, cloudy skies, chance of showers, and risk of a thunderstorm, low of 20. Tomorrow morning, just cloudy, high of 29 with a humidex of 37, followed up by partly cloudy skies, chance of showers, and risk of a thunderstorm, low of 20. Wednesday will be cloudy with a chance of showers, high of 27, going down to a low of 16. Today.

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5: Environment Canada's special weather statement remains in effect. Rainfall amounts of 30 to 50 millimeters will remain in effect today. Tonight, cloudy skies, chance of showers and risk of a thunderstorm, low of 20. Tomorrow morning, just cloudy, high of 29 with a humidex of 37, followed up by partly cloudy skies, chance of showers and risk of a thunderstorm, low of 20. Wednesday will be cloudy with a chance of showers, high of 27, going down to a low of 16.
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1: Good morning, I'm Richard Coffin. Stratford police are investigating a fire at a residence on Albert Street. They say early Sunday morning, emergency services received a call after someone walking by saw the fire inside the residence. Stratford firefighters were able to get the fire under control. No one was inside the building at the time of the fire, and no injuries were reported. The cause is unknown at this time. Police are asking anyone with information or video surveillance to contact them. Meantime, the Stratford Police Service is reminding residents that electric kick scooters are prohibited from being used in the Festival City, St. Mary's, and Perth South. Police say this comes after seeing an increase in e-scooter use within the communities. Officials say the province introduced a regulation under the Highway Traffic Act in 2019, which prohibits using the scooters on all highways, sidewalks, trails, paths, or walkways in a public park. The only exception is if a municipality creates a bylaw allowing people to use the scooter. No such bylaw currently exists in Stratford, St. Mary's, and Perth South. A dozen pets have been selected for the Humane Society of Kitchener-Waterloo and Stratford-Perth calendar. The annual contest saw more than 135 entries. The Humane Society says they've raised more than $32,000 to support animals in need. 8 dogs, 3 cats, and a rabbit have their own spots on the calendar. You can find the list of winners at MyStratfordNow.com. The $20 calendars will be on sale online and at both animal centers starting September 14th. Chocolate Bars Candies is expanding in the Festival City. A small factory at 658 Erie Street will open to produce the goods for their George Street West location. Co-owner Derek Barr says they'll also open a factory store in that area, which would provide more parking space.
2: You don't have to drive downtown and fight for parking downtown Stratford.
1: He says they outgrew the store's production capacity within their first year of operating on George Street.
2: We've been playing with the idea for almost 9 years now, but it just didn't really kind of come up until a point until the last year.
1: Barr hopes for the factory and store to be up and running sometime in mid-October. And Cars, Music, and Food will team up on Lakeside Drive this weekend. The Kinsman Club of Stratford is hosting a car show Sunday from 9 to 2. Club member Trevor Exner hopes the event makes up for canceling the previous show in June due to rainy weather. Live music, a 50-50 draw, breakfast and lunch will be available. Admission for Cars is $10. Be the first to know. Get daily and weekly news alerts directly to your inbox by signing up at MyStratfordNow.com.
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4: Cloudy today, a mix of sun and cloud this afternoon with a chance of showers and risk of a thunderstorm. High 28 with a humidex of 36. Tonight, mainly cloudy with a chance of showers and risk of a thunderstorm. Low 20. On Wednesday, tomorrow, mainly cloudy, a chance of showers with risk of a thunderstorm. High 28 with a humidex of 36. And on Thursday, a mix of sun and cloud. High 24. Right now in Stratford, it's 22 with a humidex of 30.
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6:09. Good morning. It's Tuesday, September 1st, and September has its own national month. It's Self-Care Awareness Month. I didn't know that until this morning. So, fun fact for you, and we'll talk a little bit about self-care in a few minutes. Stick around on Today FM.

0: Ariana Grande, Hate That I Made You Love Me, 616 on Today FM. Good morning. Happy Tuesday. I'm Kate in for KFEL. We're sitting at 21 right now with a humidex of 30, and we're going to see a high of 28 with a humidex of 36. What a way to start September, am I right? And September, I just learned this morning, is Self-Care Awareness Month. So I want to know, what's your favorite self-care activity, or how do you, you know, take care of yourself? What's that activity that you do just for you? Maybe it's like a spa day. Maybe it's getting enough sleep. Maybe it's cooking a good homemade meal. Maybe it's playing video games. Maybe it's spending time in the garden. There's no boundaries on self-care. So I want to talk about how you self-care over on the Today Facebook page, Instagram. You can call me, text me, we can talk about it. What are those things that you do just for you to fill your cup and take care of yourself? So you can join the conversation over on Facebook or 519-272-9834.
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0: One Thing with Finger 11, Today FM, good morning, 6:30. I'm Kate, filling in for KFAL this week. I hope you're having a great morning so far. 21 degrees right now, but feeling like 30 with the Humidex. We're going to see a high of 28 with a Humidex of 36. Chance of showers later this afternoon with a risk of a thunderstorm as well. And don't forget to get your nominations in for this week, because coming up on Thursday, it's going to be here before you know it. It's our Zare's Donut Day giveaway, my favorite day of the week, where you nominate a very deserving local business or organization for some delicious donuts from Zare's Bakery and hot coffee from Stratford Starbucks, which we will deliver for you. You don't have to lift a finger except to make a nomination. So go to mystratfordnow.com, go to our win section, and make a nomination for the Zare's Donut Day giveaway. It's really easy. 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And yeah, they could be our winners Thursday morning. 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

0: flowers, fresh from Flowers on York. And big congratulations again to our winner for yesterday, Jen Rose St. Amand. She was nominated by Sherry. So thank you so much, Sherry, for spending the time nominating your manager, your HR manager at MVA yesterday. She said she does such a good job. She's professional, she's kind, and she keeps up morale in our workplace. So she deserves to be rewarded with a beautiful bouquet of flowers, which was so nice. So Jen, I hope you got your beautiful bouquet and I hope you're enjoying it at home. And yeah, keep in mind for not this coming Monday because it is Labor Day, but next Monday, the Flower Hour will be back. So start thinking about people in your life you want to nominate and be sure to add our number to your phone for, you know, quick texting. It's 519-272-9834. And next Monday, you can send us a text to nominate somebody special for a beautiful bouquet of flowers from Flowers on York. And if you want more details about the Flower Hour, you can find the information at mystratfordnow.com. In the wind section. Kiss the bouquet. Kiss the
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1: Good morning, I'm Richard Coffin. Stratford police are investigating a fire at a residence on Albert Street. They say early Sunday morning, emergency services received a call after someone walking by saw the fire inside the residence. Stratford firefighters were able to get the fire under control. No one was inside the building at the time of the fire and no injuries were reported. The cause is unknown at this time. Police are asking anyone with information or video surveillance to contact them. Meantime, the Stratford Police Service is reminding residents that electric kick scooters are prohibited from being used in the Festival City, St. Mary's, and Perth South. Police say this comes after seeing an increase in e-scooter use within the communities. Officials say the province introduced a regulation under the Highway Traffic Act in 2019, which prohibits using the scooters on all highways, sidewalks, trails, paths, or walkways in a public park. The only exception is if a municipality creates a bylaw allowing people to use the scooter. No such bylaw currently exists in Stratford, St. Mary's, and Perth South. A dozen pets have been selected for the Humane Society of Kitchener-Waterloo and Stratford-Perth calendar. The annual contest saw more than 135 entries. The Humane Society says they've raised more than $32,000 to support animals in need. 8 dogs, 3 cats, and a rabbit have their own spots on the calendar. You can find the list of winners at MyStratfordNow.com. The $20 calendars will be on sale online and at both animal centers starting September 14th. Chocolate Bars Candies is expanding in the Festival City. A small factory at 658 Erie Street will open to produce the goods for their George Street West location. Co-owner Derek Barr says they'll also open a factory store in that area, which would provide more parking space.
2: You don't have to drive downtown and fight for parking downtown Stratford.
1: He says they outgrew the store's production capacity within their first year of operating on George Street.
2: We've been playing with the idea for almost 9 years now, but it just didn't really kind of come up until a point until the last year.
1: Barr hopes for the factory and store to be up and running sometime in mid-October. And Cars, Music, and Food will team up on Lakeside Drive this weekend. The Kinsman Club of Stratford is hosting a car show Sunday from 9 to 2. Club member Trevor Exner hopes the event makes up for canceling the previous show in June due to rainy weather. Live music, a 50-50 draw, breakfast and lunch will be available. Admission for Cars is $10. Be the first to know. 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
3: Today FM weather.
4: Cloudy today, a mix of sun and cloud this afternoon with a chance of showers and risk of a thunderstorm. High 28 with a humidex of 36. Tonight, mainly cloudy with a chance of showers and risk of a thunderstorm. Low 20. On Wednesday, tomorrow, mainly cloudy, a chance of showers with risk of a thunderstorm. High 28 with a humidex of 36. And on Thursday, a mix of sun and cloud. High 24. Right now in Stratford, it's 22 with a humidex of 30.
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7:10. Good morning. It's Tuesday, September 1st. I'm Kate in for KFEL. Hope you're having a great morning so far. We're sitting at 21 degrees with a humidex of 29 right now. Going to see a high of 28 with a humidex of 36. A pretty humid day for the first day of September. And in a few minutes, stick around because we're going to hear from Julie Docker Johnson. They have got a lot of awesome stuff coming up at the local community food center this fall and this week. So we're going to talk about that. But right now it's Somber with Homewrecker, 107.7 Today FM.

0: Loud Luxury, Bryce Vine. I'm not all right on Today FM 717. Good morning, I'm Kate, and we are chatting with Julie Docker Johnson with the local community food center. We're getting ready for another great week at the local, and of course, dinner last night and the market last night. Fabulous, but there's more coming. Thursday, the Adult Learning Center is on site.
1: Indeed they are. So pop up with the Adult Learning Center from 9 until 3. And as we are getting ready to go back to school, adults can go back to school too. And we can learn lots of things about technology. If you need a resume, if you need to upgrade something, Nicole will be here, and she is a wealth of knowledge and information. So by all means, if you need a hand with something, again, 9 till 3, you don't need an appointment. You can just pop in.
0: Pop in at the local for the Adult Learning Center. And then this Thursday is also a Nourish Market Day.
1: Oh, my goodness, yes, because it will be the first Thursday of September.
0: Yippee.
1: And we will then take the market down Highway 7 to St. Mary's and set up at the St. Mary's United Church with all of the fresh produce and the meat and the eggs and all of the fabulous things. And of course, the Whites will be there doing samples. I've had a little hint of what they might be making samples with this week, and it looks delish. So, yeah, if you haven't been to the Nourish Market, again, it is for everyone. We buy it wholesale. We sell it wholesale. And you're invited. Everybody's invited.
0: Absolutely. We want to see everybody participating and out and about. So check out the Nourish Market on Thursday. And we're going to keep chatting with Julie in a few minutes on Today FM. So stick around.
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0: 1077 Today FM, New Kids on the Block, Step by Step, 732. Good morning, I'm Kate. We're chatting with Julie Docker-Johnson with the local community food center. Now, Julie, every Friday is always a ball at the local, and this Friday is going to be busy.
1: Oh, boy. First Friday of the month, and of course that means blood pressure clinic from 9 to 11. Again, you don't need an appointment. You can just show up and get your blood pressure checked. And then if you want, you could stay for the seniors exercise class, which is 9:30 till 10:30, which is great. It's ran by One Care. All of the music last week was, of course, Dolly Parton.
0: Of course.
1: But the music is good. You go at your own speed. If you need to sit, you sit. If you want to stand, you stand. Whatever you want to do, you do. You just get a little bit of movement in there. And then you might as well stay for lunch because you're already here.
0: Yes.
1: And so lunch on Friday is served from 11 until 1. And again, as all of our community meals are for everyone, everyone is invited. If you have never been, I invite you to come. I'll be at the door. And then, of course, the market's open. Open Fridays from 11 until 1 as well. So then you can do your shopping at the same time.
0: Yeah, and this is the last market before the big renovation.
1: It is. So this Friday is the last market before the renovations start in the market. Now, it's not going to affect anywhere else in the building, only in the market. And so some fabulous things are happening in the market. We got a grant to help us expand it, to make it more accessible. So the setup will be a little bit different, but oh, so fabulous. And so this is the last market until Friday, September the 18th, when we will do the ribbon cutting and have a bit of a ceremony, and then you can see what all the hoopla was about.
0: Oh my goodness, that's so exciting. I cannot wait to see the new and improved Access Market. Lots of fun. And we'll keep chatting with Julie about there's new programs coming. There's lots of exciting stuff coming up at the local. So we'll keep chatting with Julie in a few minutes. Stick around on Today FM.
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0: Preston Pablo for Keeps on Today FM. Good morning. It's Tuesday, and we are chatting with Julie Docker Johnson with the local community food center. And the local has some exciting new programs coming this fall.
1: Oh, my goodness. September, October, November, look out.
0: Yes.
1: We have a whole lot of programs coming. Our goal is to get a whole lot of them posted on our socials and on our website. You're going to see save the dates, maybe not a ton of details at this point, but save the dates are coming out for a few programs and also for an event that we're doing around the municipal election.
0: Mm-hmm.
1: So the event that we're doing is on Thursday, October the 15th. It's going to be a community think tank. More details are going to come, but mark your calendar. Thursday, October 15th, 6 until 8 at the local, let's talk about the municipal election. But there's going to be loads of other things coming out starting tomorrow that we're working on and that are going to happen very soon.
0: Sweet, super exciting. And one last thing, we are so excited for the Stratford 5K run walk.
1: Oh my goodness. All right, Sunday, October the 4th. If you haven't signed up, if you haven't registered, there's still time to do it. There's a limit on the number of people that can run because

0: fundraising. Mm-hmm. So if you haven't registered and you wanted to, please do. There's an adult race. There's a kids race. You can run. You can walk. Whatever. But be there. Be part of the community. We need you.
1: Absolutely. It's going to be so much fun.
0: Yeah.
1: And if you want, if you're nervous about the run walk, you can run or walk with me because I'm nervous too. So.
0: But you're doing it and that's important.
1: Exactly.
0: Yes.
1: Awesome. Well, we can't wait for all this exciting stuff at the local, Julie. Thank you so much.
0: Yes. Have a great day. Stay dry.
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1: Good morning, I'm Richard Coffin. Stratford police are investigating a fire at a residence on Albert Street. They say early Sunday morning, emergency services received a call after someone walking by saw the fire inside the residence. Stratford firefighters were able to get the fire under control. No one was inside the building at the time of the fire and no injuries were reported. The cause is unknown at this time. Police are asking anyone with information or video surveillance to contact them. Meantime, the Stratford Police Service is reminding residents that electric kick scooters are prohibited from being used in the Festival City, St. Mary's, and Perth South. Police say this comes after seeing an increase in e-scooter use within the communities. Officials say the province introduced a regulation under the Highway Traffic Act in 2019, which prohibits using the scooters on all highways, sidewalks, trails, paths, or walkways in a public park. The only exception is if a municipality creates a bylaw allowing people to use the scooter. No such bylaw currently exists in Stratford, St. Mary's, and Perth South. A dozen pets have been selected for the Humane Society of Kitchener-Waterloo and Stratford-Perth calendar. The annual contest saw more than 135 entries. The Humane Society says they've raised more than $32,000 to support animals in need. 8 dogs, 3 cats, and a rabbit have their own spots on the calendar. You can find the list of winners at MyStratfordNow.com. The $20 calendars will be on sale online and at both animal centers starting September 14th. Chocolate Bars Candies is expanding in the Festival City. A small factory at 658 Erie Street will open to produce the goods for their George Street West location. Co-owner Derek Barr says they'll also open a factory store in that area, which would provide more parking space.
2: You don't have to drive downtown and fight for parking downtown Stratford.
1: He says they outgrew the store's production capacity within their first year of operating on George Street.
2: We've been playing with the idea for almost 9 years now, but it just didn't really kind of come up until a point until the last year.
1: Barr hopes for the factory and store to be up and running sometime in mid-October. And Cars, Music, and Food will team up on Lakeside Drive this weekend. The Kinsman Club of Stratford is hosting a car show Sunday from 9 to 2. Club member Trevor Exner hopes the event makes up for canceling the previous show in June due to rainy weather. 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
5: Cloudy today, a mix of sun and cloud this afternoon with a chance of showers and a risk of a thunderstorm. High 28, humidex 36. Tonight, mainly cloudy with a chance of showers and risk of a thunderstorm. Low 20. On Wednesday, mainly cloudy with a chance of showers and risk of a thunderstorm. High 28, humidex 36. And on Thursday, a mix of sun and cloud with a high of 24. Right now in Stratford, it's 21, humidex 29.
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1: 8:09, good morning. Happy Tuesday, September 1st. I'm Kate in for KFEL, and we're already at 22 degrees, feeling like 31 outside. It's definitely a humid start to September, but we're going to have a great day. And we're going to chat with Barb Myers for the Walk for Parkinson's. It's coming up pretty soon, so we're going to get all the details from Barb in a few minutes. But it's 9 days right now on Today FM. This is-

0: 107.7 Today FM. I'm Kate, and it's an absolute pleasure to see Barb Myers once again here for the Walk for Parkinson's in Stratford. How are you, Barb?
1: I'm good, thanks.
0: Well, long time no see. I'm very glad to have you here. And the Walk for Parkinson's is coming up September 12th this year.
1: It is. It feels like it's a bit later. It's always the weekend after Labor Day, but Labor Day is a little bit later, so is the walk.
0: Yeah, fantastic. So, what can we look forward to for the Walk for Parkinson's this year?
1: Okay, so registration starts at 9:30, but lots of people start to come around 9 because we do usually have an extensive silent auction table.
0: Mm-hmm.
1: We always have raffles. Megan Brady Music has been our musicians for the last 2 years, so they are coming back for a three-peat this year, and they are always highly entertaining. Everybody loves to hear their music, so
0: they're awesome.
1: They really are. They play a little bit of everything. The walk starts at 10:30. We always have our sponsors shown around, so that's nice to see who supports us in the best financial ways.
0: Mm-hmm.
1: And we have some exciting silent auction items. We always have Patsy Crowley's butter tarts.
0: Her famous butter tarts.
1: Yes. They have made us probably over $300.
0: Oh, wow.
1: Since I started doing this, and she's just my brother's mother-in-law, but she makes the best butter tarts. So shout out to her.
0: Yes, absolutely. And the silent auctions always do really well.
1: They do. I have a lot of people who donate homemade items. I have a gal who's made me quilts every year. Lori McDonald has put a lot, like, I don't know if you know what goes into a quilt, but
0: it's a lot.
1: It is a lot. And you couldn't charge enough mm-hmm. for what goes into it. So I appreciate those sorts of donations. I'm going to have a Buck Martinez bobblehead this year.
0: Very cool.
1: Yeah, so after his big induction to the Hall of Excellence, I think that will be a fun item to have.
0: Absolutely.
1: Yeah.
0: Yeah, so lots of fun stuff in the silent auction. And, of course, we're walking for people in our lives, in our community, who are living with Parkinson's disease.
1: Yes, and you know what? Since I've started this, I think in the last year I've had two close family or friends be diagnosed with Parkinson's too. So if mm-hmm. you don't know someone with Parkinson's right now, odds are sometime in your life you will.
0: Yeah, cases are doubling, you know, like it's really ramping up.
1: It is the highest diagnosed neurological disorder in people of that age group, so mm-hmm. in the 60 plus range.
0: Mm-hmm. So it's great to have awareness of it and to walk for Parkinson's. So
1: yes.
0: September 12th, you can register online or on the day.
1: Right. Walk for PD is the website, but it will list all of the cities that have a walk because all of the cities walk either the Saturday or the Sunday.
0: Mm-hmm.
1: We're on the Saturday, so look for the Stratford one. You can register or support a team. Or you can show up the morning of and you can get registered and make a donation that way too. And the walk is just around the river, so it's not like it's 10K or anything like that.
0: Right.
1: It's maybe 2.5. It's not a strenuous walk. We have most of our Parkinson's people actually do the walk too. Oh, one other thing I should mention, Action Healthcare donates 2 scooters for the morning. So mm-hmm. we do have a couple of Parkinson's people who cannot make the walk.
0: Sure.
1: But then they jump on one of the scooters and they can join their families and participate in the walk too.
0: Fantastic. So it's open to all and definitely get involved. Walkforpd.ca or just show up September 12th at Upper Queens Park.
1: Yes, that's true.
0: Awesome. Thanks, Barb.
1: You're welcome. Thanks for having me.
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0: Chaos with Crab Bucket on Today FM 8:31. Good morning. Happy September 1st. Happy Tuesday. 22 degrees right now, but a humidex of 31, if you can believe that. And we're going to see a high of 28 with a humidex of 36. It's a very humid start to September. And, fun fact, September is Self-Care Awareness Month. And self-care knows no boundaries. So I want to know, what is something that you do that's just for you? How do you self-care? What's your favorite form of self-care? For me, I think it's going to the gym. And I haven't been to the gym in a while. August has been a crazy month, so I have not been there. And I'm just like itching to get back to the gym. So I think this week we're going back. Yeah, hitting the gym, getting a mani-pedi, or one form of self-care that I like to do is baking at home. Now, usually when I bake, it's for other people, but I don't know, there's something therapeutic about baking and making something for others. So I guess that's kind of not self-care, but I like it. I do it for me. So I'm going to consider it self-care today. And I want to know, what do you do that is just for you? What do you do for self-care? Raymond says, going camping for the Labor Day weekend. It's my annual mental reset before the fall and winter. That sounds delightful. And I am crossing my fingers that you get beautiful weather for the Labor Day long weekend this weekend. So far in the forecast, it looks pretty promising, but you never know. You never know. But I'm crossing my fingers for you, Raymond. But that's so fun. Let me know. What do you do for self-care? Something that is just for you. We're talking on the Today Facebook page or 519-272-9834.
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0: Lakeside Drive. 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
1: Good morning, I'm Richard Coffin. Stratford police are investigating a fire at a residence on Albert Street. They say early Sunday morning, emergency services received a call after someone walking by saw the fire inside the residence. Stratford firefighters were able to get the fire under control. No one was inside the building at the time of the fire and no injuries were reported. The cause is unknown at this time. Police are asking anyone with information or video surveillance to contact them. Meantime, the Stratford Police Service is reminding residents that electric kick scooters are prohibited from being used in the Festival City, St. Mary's, and Perth South. Police say this comes after seeing an increase in e-scooter use within the communities. Officials say the province introduced a regulation under the Highway Traffic Act in 2019, which prohibits using the scooters on all highways, sidewalks, trails, paths, or walkways in a public park. The only exception is if a municipality creates a bylaw allowing people to use the scooter. No such bylaw currently exists in Stratford, St. Mary's, and Perth South. A dozen pets have been selected for the Humane Society of Kitchener-Waterloo and Stratford-Perth calendar. The annual contest saw more than 135 entries. The Humane Society says they've raised more than $32,000 to support animals in need. 8 dogs, 3 cats, and a rabbit have their own spots on the calendar. You can find the list of winners at MyStratfordNow.com. The $20 calendars will be on sale online and at both animal centers starting September 14th. Chocolate Bars Candies is expanding in the Festival City. A small factory at 658 Erie Street will open to produce the goods for their George Street West location. Co-owner Derek Barr says they'll also open a factory store in that area, which would provide more parking space.
2: You don't have to drive downtown and fight for parking downtown Stratford.
1: He says they outgrew the store's production capacity within their first year of operating on George Street.
2: We've been playing with the idea for almost 9 years now, but it just didn't really kind of come up until a point until the last year.
1: Barr hopes for the factory and store to be up and running sometime in mid-October. And Cars, Music, and Food will team up on Lakeside Drive this weekend. The Kinsmen Club of Stratford is hosting a car show Sunday from 9 to 2. Club member Trevor Exner hopes the event makes up for canceling the previous show in June due to rainy weather. Live music, a 50-50 draw, breakfast and lunch will be available. Admission for Cars is $10. Be the first to know. 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
4: Cloudy today, a mix of sun and cloud this afternoon with a chance of showers and a risk of a thunderstorm. High 28, humidex 36. Tonight, mainly cloudy, chance of showers and risk of a thunderstorm, low 20. On Wednesday, mainly cloudy, chance of showers, risk of a thunderstorm, high 28, humidex 36. On Thursday, a mix of sun and cloud, high 24. Right now in Stratford, 24, feeling like 33 with the humidex.
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morning. I'm Kate in for KFEL, and here we are, September 1st. Feels like a new year almost, doesn't it? I mean, like, I always used to say that September feels like New Year more than January does. I think that's because it was always back to school. But yeah, no, it feels like a new beginning today. So I hope you're having a great day. It is quite warm for September 24, feeling like 33 with the Humidex right now. And we're going to talk about some self-care because September is Self-Care Awareness Month. So we'll dive in a few minutes. But right now it's Tame Impala, Jenny with Dracula 107.7 today.

0: 1077 Today FM, Rev with Whitney, 917. Good morning. Happy Tuesday. I'm Kate in for KFL this week. We're at 24 degrees right now with a humidex of 33. We're going to get up to a high of 28 with a humidex of 36. It's a humid first day of September. And September is Self-Care Awareness Month. Now, self-care knows no boundaries. I want to know, how do you self-care? Like, what's something that you do that's just for you, not for anybody else, and it just feels good to do it? For me, I think it's anytime I actually go to the gym and work out, I'm like, wow, I feel amazing. My only problem is the motivation to do that. But anytime I go to the gym, get a manicure, or maybe doing some baking at home, I love baking. And I know that when I bake, I give it away, and it's technically for other people, but I like doing it. And that's self-care for me. What's your self-care? What's your go-to? We're talking about it on the Today Facebook page. Crystal says, I go to my favorite thrift store in Milbank. Sounds delightful. I love thrifting. That's a good one. Nothing better than wandering around a thrift store with a nice little beverage in your hand, a little coffee or tea, and finding some really great deals. Leanne says an ion detox and a pedicure, and I have no idea what this is, but she says it's something to look into. It, in basic terms, takes the toxins out of your body and has helped with my knee pain and my gut. Says it works for her. Some people say, oh, that's, you know, that doesn't work, but for her it does, so that's pretty cool. Maybe something to look into. Happy Self-Care Awareness Month. Let me know, how do you self-care? Over on the Today Facebook page or 519-272-9834.
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0: Cloudy today, a mix of sun and cloud this afternoon with a chance of showers and a risk of a thunderstorm. High 28, humidex 36. Tonight, mainly cloudy, chance of showers and risk of a thunderstorm, low 20. On Wednesday, mainly cloudy, chance of showers, risk of a thunderstorm, high 28, humidex 36. On Thursday, a mix of sun and cloud, high 24. Right now in Stratford, 24, feeling like 33 with the humidex.
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0: Pump up the jam on Today FM. Good morning. Happy Tuesday. I'm Kate in for KFEL. 24 right now, looking at a humidex of 33 and a high of 28 with a humidex of 36 today. It's going to be a hot one and a humid one for the first day of September. And because August is over, we have two more winners with the Declutter Your Gutter contest with Roof Ninjas. Congratulations, Lindsay McCann and Gerald Abel. You've both won a free eaves trough cleaning, roof inspection, and full roof report with pictures, which is worth over $400 for this clean and check prize package. And we're picking two more winners at the end of September. So make sure you enter the Declutter Your Gutter contest with Roof Ninjas over at mystratfordnow.com. 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If in these rainy days we've been having, you've been noticing maybe your eaves troughs are not performing the way they should be, maybe it's time for a declutter in the gutter. 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

0: 107.7 Today FM, the weekend, out of time, 9:45. I'm Kate, and I'm out of time for the morning show. So we're wrapping it up, but thanks so much for hanging out with me this morning. I'm filling in for KFL all week, so I will be here again tomorrow morning, and I will see you then from 6 to 10. I'll be here, and hopefully you will be too. Have a great rest of your day. It is going to be a humid one for the first day of September. But you know what? We're gripping on to summer as hard as we can. So enjoy it. Have a great day, and I'll see you tomorrow.
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0: Today FM weather. Cloudy today, a mix of sun and cloud this afternoon with a chance of showers and a risk of a thunderstorm. High 28, humidex 36. Tonight, mainly cloudy, chance of showers and risk of a thunderstorm, low 20. On Wednesday, mainly cloudy, chance of showers, risk of a thunderstorm, high 28, humidex 36. On Thursday, a mix of sun and cloud, high 24. Right now in Stratford, 24, feeling like 33 with the humidex.
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8: Cloudy today, high of 28 with a humidex of 36. Tonight, it'll be cloudy with a chance of showers and risk of a thunderstorm, low of 20. Tomorrow, mainly cloudy, chance of showers, high of 28, going down to a low of 16.
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7: Cloudy today, high of 28 with a humidex of 36. Tonight, it'll be cloudy with a chance of showers and risk of a thunderstorm, low of 20. Tomorrow, mainly cloudy, chance of showers, high of 28, going down to a low of 16.
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4: Cloudy today, high of 28 with a humidex of 36. Tonight, it'll be cloudy with a chance of showers and risk of a thunderstorm, low of 20. Tomorrow, mainly cloudy, chance of showers, high of 28, going down to a low of 16.
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7: Cloudy today, high of 28 with a humidex of 36. Tonight, it'll be cloudy with a chance of showers and risk of a thunderstorm, low of 20. Tomorrow, mainly cloudy, chance of showers, high of 28, going down to a low of 16.
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1: Good afternoon. I'm Hussam El Hussein. Stratford House of Blessings' latest fundraiser is a walk or cycle around the city to help out struggling families. The popular Ride for Refuge fundraiser is October 3rd at New Hope Community Church. Participants can walk 2.5 or 5 kilometers or cycle 5 to 10 kilometers throughout the city. Proceeds will go to the food bank and other community programs, including the Food Delivery Initiative. Resource Coordinator Aaron Balzer says the event is a reminder you don't have to do something huge to make a difference. The goal this year is $35,000, up from the $29,000 raised last year. September is starting off in a similar fashion to what was seen in the region over the past few months. After one of the wettest summers on record, Environment Canada senior climatologist Dave Phillips says the first few days of the month will see more rain. He says that will be a story that's consistent throughout the month, but according to him, that doesn't mean it will be cold. Phillips tells the Vista Radio newsroom that you might need a light jacket, but you'll still be able to get outside. He says it looks like it's going to be warmer than normal through the fall, leading up to winter, which could be mild as well. Be the first to know. Sign up to get news alerts to your inbox at mystratfordnow.com.
0: Weather.
1: Cloudy today, high of 28 with a humidex of 36. Tonight, it'll be cloudy with a chance of showers and risk of a thunderstorm, low of 20. Tomorrow, mainly cloudy, chance of showers, high of 28, going down to a low of 16.
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lights, flash us from behind. Loud voice booming, please step out onto the line. Ballet bridge words of comfort, synergy

righteous, sister Cena says funky. How bizarre.

They're stuck around. TV news and cameras, there's choppers in the sky. Marines, police, reporters ask where, far and wide. Belly out, we're out of here. Seen us right on.

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8: Cloudy today, high of 28 with a humidex of 36. Tonight, it'll be cloudy with a chance of showers and risk of a thunderstorm, low of 20. Tomorrow, mainly cloudy, chance of showers, high of 28, going down to a low of 16.
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5: Cloudy today, high of 28 with a humidex of 36. Tonight, it'll be cloudy with a chance of showers and risk of a thunderstorm, low of 20. Tomorrow, mainly cloudy, chance of showers, high of 28, going down to a low of 16.
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10: Cloudy today, high of 28 with a humidex of 36. Tonight, it'll be cloudy with a chance of showers and risk of a thunderstorm, low of 20. Tomorrow, mainly cloudy, chance of showers, high of 28, going down to a low of 16.
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9: Cloudy today, high of 28 with a humidex of 36. Tonight, it'll be cloudy with a chance of showers and risk of a thunderstorm, low of 20. Tomorrow, mainly cloudy, chance of showers, high of 28, going down to a low of 16.
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1: 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How you doing? It's Jamie in for Kate. We've got Elijah Wood still to come. Here's Shakira on 107.7 Today FM.

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0: That's Talk Time Machine, 107.7 Today FM, Stratford's best music. Well, happy Tuesday. It is September 1st on the calendar. Well, yesterday we had our flower hour with Flowers on York. Now we've got Kate in for KFL and the morning show. So congratulations to Monday's winner from Flowers on York. It's Jen Rose St. Amand. Congratulations. It was Sherry nominating Jen, saying, I'd like to nominate our HR manager at MVA. Her name is Jen, and she's so good at her job and does it with professionalism and kindness. She does a fantastic job of keeping up morale in our environment. I feel she deserves to be recognized and awarded with flowers to thank her for all her hard work. That's what it's all about. So congrats, Jen. Flowers on York, delivering a beautiful bouquet of fresh flowers, and congratulations from Flowers on York, now located at 291 Lorne Avenue East. We do it Monday mornings during the 8 o'clock hour. It is Flower Hour every Monday morning at 8 o'clock. You can nominate yourself or someone special. And again, keep this text number handy, 519-272-9834, with 107.7 Today FM, Stratford's best music. 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
6: Cloudy today, high of 28 with a humidex of 36. Tonight, it'll be cloudy with a chance of showers and risk of a thunderstorm, low of 20. Tomorrow, mainly cloudy, chance of showers, high of 28, going down to a low of 16.
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7: Yo, remember back on the bully when cats used to harmonize like... 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
1: 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That's Teddy and I Hope. I'm Jamie in for Kate, and I do hope you can check out the car show that's coming up as part of your long weekend. The car show with Kensman Club of Stratford is set for Sunday, September 6th, 9 till 2 o'clock, 9 a.m. till 2 o'clock, and the entrance gate is Queen and Lakeside Drive. 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Jazzy Jerry. Black Angus Bakery and Catering will be on hand, and Crazy Colonels, too. 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And again, Kensman Club of Stratford Car Show is set for Sunday, 9 till 2, along Lakeside Drive. 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

0: Jason Derulo, 107.7 Today FM, Stratford's best music. I'm Jamie. There was a pop-up event that was last Sunday. If you were a vinyl lover, vinyl lovers from across Stratford and area, check that out. That was out to Erie Street, a pop-up event. And just got the details of another big record sale in Stratford that's coming up. You got time to get ready for it. It's Saturday, October 17th, approximately 10,000 records and more on sale, including CDs. It's going to be happening at the Army Navy Air Force Hall. That's at 151 Lorne Avenue. East in Stratford for Saturday, October 17th, 10 a.m. through till 3 p.m. And the great thing is admission, cash admission, simply a donation to the Stratford Perth Humane Society. 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It's a large record sale for Saturday, October 17th, 10 till 3. Get all the details on our socials and mystraffordnow.com. 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
2: Cloudy today, high of 28 with a humidex of 36. Tonight, it'll be cloudy with a chance of showers and risk of a thunderstorm, low of 20. Tomorrow, mainly cloudy, chance of showers, high of 28, going down to a low of 16.
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And it seems like everybody's got a plan. It's kinda like Nashville with a tan.

Andy Sorey's 107.7 Today FM, Stratford's best music. How you doing? It's Jamie in for Kate. We've got Gotcha still to come right now. It's Taylor Swift, I Knew It, I Knew You. 107.7 Today FM.

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0: 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Hey, it's Jamie in for Kate on this Tuesday. And yes, it is the 1st of September. So we are asking you on our Facebook page and getting some great comments and response. What's on your September to-do list? Well, we heard from Alora, who's posted, get the kiddos back into routine and school and celebrate my birthday later in the month. And happy birthday, happy early birthday. We heard from Peter saying, start thinking about plans on how to decorate my yard, like Halloween. Boy, getting a good early start on that, Peter. And Kat posting, currently attending grade 9 orientation at SDSS today with my son and doing back-to-school shopping. Yeah, that's what it's all about. But we also heard from Shelley saying, build a time machine and go back to the beginning of summer. We're with you 100% on that, Shelley. So again, we're asking you, what's on your September to-do list? You can post on our Facebook page, on our socials now, with 1077 Today FM. It's been a hot, muggy day. Let's check the weather forecast. That's coming up.
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8: Cloudy today, high of 28 with a humidex of 36. Tonight, it'll be cloudy with a chance of showers and risk of a thunderstorm, low of 20. Tomorrow, mainly cloudy, chance of showers, high of 28, going down to a low of 16.
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0: 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It's Jamie in for Kate. Hey, we got the details on this. If you love trivia, you're not going to want to miss this. United, we trivia. This, of course, is for United Way Perth Huron. It's a great get-together happening Thursday, October 29th at 7 p.m. at the Hall in Stratford. So you got some time to get yourself a team together. It's a competitive but friendly event for teams to test their knowledge against 22 other teams for a good cause. Gather your team, put on your thinking caps, enjoy an evening of laughter, prizes, snacks, and drinks. It's a maximum of 8 people per team, and it is a licensed event happening at the Hall. You can get the tickets at ticketscene.ca is the website for all the details. United We Trivia for United Way Perth Huron. That's for Thursday, October 29th at 7 p.m. at the Hall. All the links and details on our socials.
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0: 107.7 Today FM, Stratford's best music. That is Mariana's Trench and Fallout. It's Jamie in for Kate, and we want to congratulate some winners. We've got a number of winners we want to do a shout-out for. Steve Mueller, congratulations, the winner for the August Community Cruiser Draw. We had Abby, our Community Cruiser gal. She's back to university, so wrapped up her summer fun with the cruiser, but we had that cruiser draw for the month of August. And Steve Mueller, congratulations, picking up a $100 gift card for Giant Tiger Stratford. So, Steve, enjoy that. And through our website, mystratfordnow.com, our August winners with Roof Ninjas Declutter Your Gutter Contest. So we've got two winners, each receiving a free professional eaves trough cleaning and a full roof inspection, including a detailed roof report with photos at a $399 plus value. Congratulations, Lindsay McCann and Gerald Ebel. Congratulations, both winning that amazing prize pack with Roof Ninjas Declutter Your Gutter. But that contest continues. We'll get two more winners at the end of September. So for that one, for Roof Ninjas Declutter Your Gutter Contest, head to our website, mystratfordnow.com, for all the details.
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10: Cloudy today, high of 28 with a humidex of 36. Tonight, it'll be cloudy with a chance of showers and risk of a thunderstorm, low of 20. Tomorrow, mainly

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0: 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But I just wanted to know, do you know somebody named...
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1: Good afternoon. I'm Hussam El Hussein. In a social media post titled A Message to Stratford, the Stratford Irish told their fans the team is taking this season off. The statement was not attributed to anyone, but the team is owned and coached by Marco Alexander. He purchased the Irish from Jamie Petrie halfway through the 2024-2025 Ontario Super Hockey League season and won the league championship before moving to the Northern Premier Hockey League the following season. The teams say this is an opportunity to reset, create, and build something that reflects their vision for the future of senior hockey in Stratford. The team also adds it'll make some major announcements this fall. Stratford House of Blessings' latest fundraiser is a walk or cycle around the city to help out struggling families. The popular Ride for Refuge fundraiser is October 3rd at New Hope Community Church. Participants can walk 2.5 or 5 kilometers or cycle 5 to 10 kilometers throughout the city. Proceeds will go to the food bank and other community programs, including the Food Delivery Initiative. Resource coordinator Aaron Balzer says the event is a reminder you don't have to do something huge to make a difference. The goal this year is $35,000, up from the $29,000 raised last year. Be the first to know. Sign up to get news alerts to your inbox at mystratfordnow.com.
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1: Partly cloudy tonight, low of 22. Tomorrow, mainly cloudy, high of 28 with a humidex of 37, followed by showers or thunderstorms, low of 19. Thursday, cloudy, high of 25, going down to a low of 16.
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0: Delaney Jane, Bad Habits, 107.7 Today FM, Stratford's best music. I'm Jamie in for Kate with you on this Tuesday afternoon. We've got Shawn Mendes and more still to come. Here's J-Lo, Jennifer Lopez, Jenny from the Block, 107.7 Today FM.
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0: Mike Demereaux calling 107.7 Today FM, Stratford's best music. I'm Jamie in for Kate, and we have got a very special auction that's going on that you're going to want to check out. 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It's called Pulling Back the Curtain, a major estate auction of Stratford theatrical history. 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Again, it's through a Shackleton Real Estates and Auction Co. 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
8: Partly cloudy tonight, low of 22. Tomorrow, mainly cloudy, high of 28 with a humidex of 37, followed by showers or thunderstorms, low of 19. Thursday, cloudy, high of 25, going down to a low of 16.
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0: 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Happy Tuesday. I'm Jamie Caudle, and you could have an even happier Thursday this week if you're entered and winners for the Zayers Donut Day giveaway contest, but you got to get entered. So again, we're talking about nominating. Maybe it's where you work or a business you think is deserving. We'd love to hear from some new businesses in Stratford and area too, so get in on the fun. We're talking coffee and donuts. 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That takes you right to the nomination page. As mentioned, Kate's in for KFEL this week in the morning show. So Kate will do the shout out Thursday. I'll do the delivery Thursday, and we can have some fun with the Zayers Donut Day giveaway contest with your friends at 107.7 Today FM, Stratford's best music.
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0: 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That is Rihanna. And that's it for me, Jamie Caudle. I'm in for Kate for the afternoon show this week. We got weather forecast details coming up and Savage Garden on the way. 107.7 Today FM.
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6: Partly cloudy tonight, low of 22. Tomorrow, mainly cloudy, high of 28 with a humidex of 37, followed by showers or thunderstorms, low of 19. Thursday, cloudy, high of 25, going down to a low of 16.
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1: Good afternoon. I'm Hussam El Hussein. In a social media post titled A Message to Stratford, the Stratford Irish told their fans the team is taking this season off. The statement was not attributed to anyone, but the team is owned and coached by Marco Alexander. He purchased the Irish from Jamie Petrie halfway through the 2024-2025 Ontario Super Hockey League season and won the league championship before moving to the Northern Premier Hockey League the following season. The teams say this is an opportunity to reset, create, and build something that reflects their vision for the future of senior hockey in Stratford. The team also adds it'll make some major announcements this fall. Stratford House of Blessings' latest fundraiser is a walk or cycle around the city to help out struggling families. The popular Ride for Refuge fundraiser is October 3rd at New Hope Community Church. Participants can walk 2.5 or 5 kilometers or cycle 5 to 10 kilometers throughout the city. Proceeds will go to the food bank and other community programs, including the Food Delivery Initiative. Resource Coordinator Aaron Balzer says the event is a reminder you don't have to do something huge to make a difference. The goal this year is $35,000, up from the $29,000 raised last year. Be the first to know. Sign up to get news alerts to your inbox at MyStratfordNow.com.
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1: Partly cloudy tonight, low of 22. Tomorrow, mainly cloudy, high of 28 with a humidex of 37, followed by showers or thunderstorms, low of 19. Thursday, cloudy, high of 25, going down to a low of 16.
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5: Partly cloudy tonight, low of 22. Tomorrow, mainly cloudy, high of 28 with a humidex of 37, followed by showers or thunderstorms, low of 19. Thursday, cloudy, high of 25, going down to a low of 16.
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8: Partly cloudy tonight, low of 22. Tomorrow, mainly cloudy, high of 28 with a humidex of 37, followed by showers or thunderstorms, low of 19. Thursday, cloudy, high of 25, going down to a low of 16.
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6: Partly cloudy tonight, low of 22. Tomorrow, mainly cloudy, high of 28 with a humidex of 37, followed by showers or thunderstorms, low of 19. Thursday, cloudy, high of 25, going down to a low of 16.
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9: Partly cloudy tonight, low of 22. Tomorrow, mainly cloudy, high of 28 with a humidex of 37, followed by showers or thunderstorms, low of 19. Thursday, cloudy, high of 25, going down to a low of 16.

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7: Partly cloudy tonight, low of 22. Tomorrow, mainly cloudy, high of 28 with a humidex of 37, followed by showers or thunderstorms, low of 19. Thursday, cloudy, high of 25, going down to a low of 16.
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8: Partly cloudy tonight, low of 22. Tomorrow, mainly cloudy, high of 28 with a humidex of 37, followed by showers or thunderstorms, low of 19. Thursday, cloudy, high of 25, going down to a low of 16.
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